0: 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Hudba všech barev.
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0: Just about that time at the door arrived H. Slick Cat. 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Gathered with love for one brother, it was really happening, Jack. Dudes crowded around and dug the sounds and said, damn, this is where it's at. One chick said,
1: broadcast is bad, for goodness sakes.
0: They jammed like no tomorrow, like the future of groove is at stake. Another cat said,
2: look at here, what's happening, man? Why y'all laying down this bar sound?
3: For Marvin, baby.
4: That's right.
3: For Marvin, baby.
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0: children, Tania, Janae, and Lanier. I'm sending out a dedication to my father, who's taught me the right way to be, the right way to live. Peace. I'd like to dedicate this to my mother, Peggy Carter, Panther, who died for the cause. Love you, Ma.
1: Word, my joints is dedicated to my creators, Mom and Pop. And my Uncle Kenneth, shining like a diamond. Where you at now?
0: Peace.
2: I'm sending this dedication out to my dad, for he's the man who showed me the way to blow. Peace, Dad.
3: Sending this dedication out to one of the cool, cool cats in my life, Jasper Williams.
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The U denotes unity, a global ideal achievable through music. The S denotes spirituality, an inner essence admired by many, but through music. 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
1: 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His name is
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